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0: 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What? Nantiste.
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1: I tell myself, what's done is done. 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

Van Morrison, Have I Told You Lately That I Loved You? Een mals regentje in the early morning rain.

Elvis the King in the early morning rain with no place to go. Call me irresponsible, unreliable, unpredictable, whatever.

Wellicht is dit geen goed idee, maar ik kan niet anders. I'm irresponsibly mad for you. Miss Julie London. There's a story the gypsies know is true, that when your love wears golden earrings, he belongs to you. So be my gypsy, make love your guiding light, and let this pair of golden earrings cast their spell tonight.